0: Insurance Council of New Zealand CEO Chris Farfoy says with more extreme weather on the horizon, insurance is more of a challenge.
1: To make sure that we can reduce the loss and keep insurance accessible, we agree with the Climate Change Commission that action is needed.
0: That's news.
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0: In sport, further bad news for the Blues in the wake of a deflating Super Rugby defeat to the Crusaders. Flanker Dalton Papali'i left the field early in the 36-20 loss in Christchurch. Blues coach Vern Cotter says it looks like the 37 Test All Blacks Lucy has a broken jaw.
7: He tried to stay out there and the doc said, no, it's not good, so he'll undergo an X-ray or whatever just to see the extent of the damage, but he's uncomfortable, yeah.
0: Persistent rain in Indianapolis has delayed qualifying for the latest race of the IndyCar season. Qualifying will now take place early tomorrow morning New Zealand time before the Indy Road course starts at 8:30. And a day to forget for Ryan Fox at the latest PGA Tour event at the Quail Hollow Club in Charlotte. He's tied for dead last at 7 over after carding a second round 5 over par 76. That's sport. I'm Sandy Hodge.
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8: Well, good afternoon. Cloudy with isolated showers becoming more frequent and possibly heavy this evening with westerlies dying out. High of 20 today, 10 overnight. Fine tomorrow apart from isolated showers. Westerlies becoming strong for a time tomorrow afternoon. Marine forecast northwest 15 knots, sea slight, northeast swell 1.5 metres, rising to 2 metres.

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Elton John, Philadelphia Freedom, Coromandel CFM with the best music variety. 3 minutes away from local news and review with John Freer and the team from Jenny and Holmes, Hauraki Coromandel. 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
1: 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Two workshops for Coromandel businesses and their wider community next month. The aim is to determine how they can best support the Auckland to Coromandel ferry service. The town's business association is hosting the workshops and drop-in sessions. An association spokesperson said the workshops will provide a further opportunity for the community to share ideas, review the ferry trial results, and determine how the service can become fully sustainable. A shake-up across the region one evening during the week with two rolling-type earthquakes off Mercury Bay. The first, around 8 p.m. in the evening, registered 5.6 magnitude. 15 minutes later, came in at 4.2. No damage was reported. The sale of Slipper Island off the southeastern coast has sparked international interest. Tenders did close earlier in the week. The 217-hectare island was being sold for the first time in over a decade. Diana Kusner, Barfin and Thompson has been marketing the island. She said the interest had been shown locally from Australia and as far afield as the United States. For the second time in a week, police attended a firearms incident on the Coromandel Peninsula, resulting in an arrest and a court appearance. A 40-year-old man appeared in the Hamilton District Court on fire and methamphetamine charges after being arrested in Waihee. A court appearance also following an early morning window-breaking spree in Whangamata, with seven shops in Port Road being the targets of a smash-and-grab. The result, an 18-year-old, he was arrested on charges relating to stolen property and driving offences. Educating people on appropriate rubbish disposal and recycling is still missing the mark with some people across the Hauraki district. A recent audit revealed that nearly 10 tonne of waste could have been diverted from landfills, instead being recycled or composted. The recent signing of an agreement will have all mayors across the Waikato, along with the Waikato Regional Council chairman, agreeing to work collaboratively for the benefit of the region. Somewhat appropriate is during the week the government announced potential changes to local government, suggesting the establishment of unitary councils. Final verbal submissions were heard during the week on the Thames Coromandel District Council's annual plan. Now councillors have feedback from over 750 submitters. Decisions are expected at the May 26 council meeting. Jenny and Holmes is ready to build your Coromandel dream home. I'm John Freer for Coromandel CFM.
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2: The son of the Ōhinamuri Mining Registrar at Thames, formerly known as Kōranga, rode to Pairoa with a friend to say goodbye to his father before leaving for Auckland to start a new apprenticeship. It was dark when he arrived, and the boys had to stay at the camp under conditions that they would not have met before. The father wrote, "At about 10 o'clock at night, the camp came in sight, and we, shortly afterwards, were threading our way through tents and drunken men, some singing, some fighting, the ground littered with empty bottles and the huddled forms of those sleeping off the effects of the evening's carousal. In the glare of a camp fight, two big men, stripped to the waist, fought with long knives. The blood poured from their many wounds, while several in the crowd that surrounded them offered odds on one or the other. It was a terrifying sight, but go where we would, something equally repulsive met the eye. One could not help feeling that, after all, civilization formed a very thin veneer. A somewhat outnumbered policeman found each of the boys a mattress in the lockup where they stayed the night."
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1: Pinedale Grey Power's hosting Hauraki District Council's public forum meeting on Monday afternoon from 1:30 at the Elam Church on Station Road. 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

0: Benson Boone on Coromandel CFM with the best music variety on the eve of Mother's Day. Congratulations to our Mother's Day winner, Rachel McDowell from Tidor. It was nominated by her daughter, Emily. Rachel receives an amazing prize package for Mother's Day, thanks to Sterling Sports, Thames, Whangamatara and Fitianga, also Lorna Jane and us here at CFM. And Emily gets one of our three Stanley drink bottles. So congratulations, and also our two other winners of the Stanley drink bottles, Zoe Beth Naseby from Waihi and Tanya Leach from Thames. Happy Mother's Day, everyone out there from us here at Coromandel CFM.
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Mary, Mary Shackles, praise you, Coromandel CFM. Well, that's it for me. Time for get out of here. We'll catch you back next Saturday, 8 to 1 on your local station, Coromandel CFM. Have a great Mother's Day tomorrow, whether you are a mother yourself or a mother figure in somebody's life. I hope you have a good one and you're still rotten. 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
2: In this update, US officials want the Iranian leadership to come to the table with a peace proposal today. Fighting has continued in the Strait of Hormuz, with both Iran and the US reporting attacks on ships and military targets. However, President Donald Trump insists a ceasefire remains in place. Iran says it won't bow to pressure. BBC White House correspondent Daniel Bush says the Qatari Prime Minister is currently meeting with US Vice President J.D. Vance to mediate negotiations.
3: I've been messaging J.D. Vance's advisors. They're keeping it pretty quiet right now, which suggests that, you know, perhaps they're trying to look for some sort of breakthrough.
2: The main route between Nelson and Blenheim has reopened as the bad weather starts to move on. Two lanes are now operating along State Highway 6 between Pelorus and Havelock after being closed overnight and this morning. Emergency services rescued six people from the roofs of their cars in the area last night near Canvaston, and the transport agency says it recovered four vehicles that were caught in the flooding. That's news.
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7: Inside, counter the foul, and a chance at three for Charlie Sledger-Walker. Her first points in the W.
2: The New Zealander is officially a point scorer in the WNBA. Second round draft pick Ledger Walker's been the first sub used by the Connecticut Sun in their season opener against the New York Liberty in the Big Apple. A feeling this year's finals series in football's men's A-League could be the one for the history books. Auckland FC's penalty spot heroics against Melbourne City have sealed them a semi-final against Adelaide United, with the Black Knights hosting tonight's opening leg. A-League commentator Ben Homer expects fans to be in for finals fireworks.
8: Adelaide and Auckland, geez, they've had some cracking matches. I called the last meeting, I think, which was at Cooper's, and there was just drama everywhere. It was an enthralling watch.
2: That's sport. I'm Sandy Hodge.
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9: Rain with some possible squally thunderstorms easing to the odd shower, and showers becoming more frequent and possibly heavy into the evening, and strong northeasterlies changing lighter northwesterly as well. Highs of 20 and overnight a low of 10. Out on the water, northerly 30 knots gusting to 45 knots, then rising to 35 knots gusting 50 knots for a time, then becoming northwest 10 knots, so becoming very rough for a time, and very poor visibility in some evening rain. And possibly squally thunderstorms as well, with a northeast swell of 1.5 metres rising to 2 metres.

Alex Lloyd on the Coromandel's CFM. Good afternoon, Bruce Springsteen. Glory Days kicking off our 1 o'clock hour. Van Morrison on the way next right now. Here's Urge Overkill. Girl, you'll be a woman soon on CFM. Girl.

0: Van Morrison on the Coromandel CFM, 100% locally owned, pure Peninsula Radio. Good afternoon, Sam here today. Now, we're celebrating New Zealand Music Month here at CFM, and we're taking it to the streets. So over the next little while, we've got your chance to win some double pizza vouchers up for grabs from Luke's Kitchen in Kawatunu. So keep an eye on the Facebook page where we'll let you know when and where the busker will be. And if you hear them playing, call through to the CFM studio, tell us what Kiwi song they are playing, because they're only playing Kiwi songs for New Zealand Music Month, of course, and you're in the draw to win. Plus, you'll also score yourself a double pizza voucher for Luke's Kitchen. A must do. So we've got more than 10 double pizza vouchers to be won. So keep listening to CFM. Your next chance is, of course, coming up. So make sure you are glued to your radio, and we'll let you know when and where.
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Good afternoon, Sam here. Shaboozy on the way next with some good news and CFM committee notices as well. Right now, that's the new Radicals. 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
2: In this update, the UK's two main political parties have taken a big hit at the polls. Labour has lost more than 1,300 seats across England in the local elections, including a Welsh stronghold. The Conservatives have lost more than 500 seats, while the right-wing Reform Party gained 1,400. BBC correspondent Aruna Iyengar says it could be a reflection of the Labour government's slipping popularity.
3: People seem to be turning to these new insurgent parties. Reform is leaning towards the right of British politics, and they have done extremely well in this election.
2: A new case of hantavirus has been confirmed, reportedly linked to the MV Hondia ship where the outbreak occurred. The vessel is expected to reach the Spanish island of Tenerife off the coast of West Africa at the end of the weekend. At least two New Zealanders are caught up in the outbreak, which has killed three people. The latest suspected case involves a woman who tested positive in Spain and was a passenger on the same flight as a patient who died in Johannesburg. That's news.
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2: In sport, New Zealand rugby's new boss is welcoming healthy tension with All Blacks coach Dave Rennie. 56 test first five Richie Mo'unga will return to New Zealand from Japan later this year, but won't be eligible to represent the All Blacks until he's played domestically for Canterbury. NZR CEO Steve Lancaster says they've had conversations about the eligibility rules with Rennie, but won't be relaxing them.
6: He would like Richie to be available for selection, right? But we've got a coach who rightly has a focus on winning today and tomorrow. Then we've got ourselves as the administrators of the game who have to have a systems lens and a medium to long-term lens on what's best for the game.
2: An important Super Rugby fixture for the Highlanders this afternoon. They host the Waratahs in Dunedin at 4:35. That's sport. I'm Sandy Hodge.
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7: Rain with some possible squally thunderstorms easing to the odd shower, and showers becoming more frequent and possibly heavy into the evening, and strong northeasterlies changing lighter northwesterly as well. Highs of 20 and overnight a low of 10. Out on the water, northerly 30 knots gusting to 45 knots, then rising to 35 knots gusting 50 knots for a time, then becoming northwest 10 knots, so becoming very rough for a time, and very poor visibility in some evening rain. And possibly squally thunderstorms as well, with a northeast swell of 1.5 metres rising to 2 metres.

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1: 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Good afternoon, Deacon Blue, Real Gone Kid, kicking off our 2 o'clock hour. Max Elias on the way next, Kiwi Music, but right now, I'm John Farnham, Jimmy Barnes.

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on the higher ground on the Coromandel's CFM. 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How easy is that? Hey, so bass now, heading from Sweden. Originally, people thought this was about fraud, but it's not.

0: networking opportunities. Some fellow conservation people, so speakers including Mish Clark, Nigel Muir, Liv Sisson, and a whole lot more as well. Happening so until 4 p.m. at the Driving Creek Gallery, 380 Driving Creek Road. 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

0: Tygo and Parson James that stole the show on the Coromandel CFM. Dave Dobbin, Love You Like I Should before that one. That song there from Kygo, though, very much has, I think it's like tropical. Tropical's the name of that. You know, like the flutes and, I don't know, just like the happy vibes. Tropical music, of course, tropical pop music, did take the world by storm, and that was just one of the songs that, you know, featured that kind of, you know, signature sound in it. Faith Hill on the way next, and also coming up tomorrow from 5, Rob's in the studio. Have a listen to this.
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Oh, so groovy. Cool and the Gang on the Coromandel's CFM coming up at 3 p.m. Some new sport and weather on the way next. But right now, I haven't heard this one in a little while. And it's such a good song. Shay Fu, Misty Frequencies on your local station, CFM.

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2: In this update, a major change across the UK political landscape in the wake of elections in Wales, Scotland and local elections in England. Labour has admitted defeat in Wales after 27 years in power and what was a previously huge stronghold for the party. Meanwhile, Labour has lost hundreds of seats across England, with right-wing party Reform making the biggest gains. The UK Prime Minister, Sir Keir Starmer, has ruled out resigning.
3: These are really tough results, and we have lost brilliant Labour representatives. I'm not going to walk away and plunge the country into chaos. We were elected to deal with these challenges.
2: A public apology by the Maris brothers for survivors of abuse has been held in Auckland today, but some survivors have labelled it as farcical. The Maris brothers saying it's one step towards a commitment to listening, accountability and healing. William Brown, who experienced abuse in the 70s, says he will attend the event but doesn't feel like such apologies are heartfelt.
4: I'm there to ask the brothers, are there any more perpetrators left within the Institute? Because too many of them have helped the perpetrators get away with this.
2: That's news.
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2: In sport, a tough introduction to the WNBA for Charlize Leger-Walker. The Kiwi has made the WNBA debut for the Sun in their 106-75 season opening loss at the New York Liberty. Leger-Walker played 21 minutes, logging 4 points, 2 rebounds and 1 assist. New Zealand Rugby's new boss is welcoming healthy tension with All Blacks coach Dave Rennie. 56 test first five Richie Moanga will return to New Zealand from Japan later this year, but won't be eligible to represent the All Blacks until he's played domestically for Canterbury. NZR CEO Steve Lancaster says they've had conversations about the eligibility rules with Rennie, but won't be relaxing them.
8: He would like Richie to be available for selection, right? But we've got a coach who rightly has a focus on winning today and tomorrow. Then we've got ourselves as the administrators of the game who have to have a systems lens and a medium to long-term lens on what's best for the game.
2: That's sport. I'm Sandy Hodge.
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9: Rain with some possible squally thunderstorms easing to the odd shower, and showers becoming more frequent and possibly heavy into the evening, and strong northeasterlies changing lighter northwesterly as well. Highs of 20 and overnight a low of 10. Out on the water, northerly 30 knots gusting to 45 knots, then rising to 35 knots gusting 50 knots for a time, then becoming northwest 10 knots, sea becoming very rough for a time, and very poor visibility in some evening rain. And possibly squally thunderstorms as well, with a northeast swell of 1.5 metres rising to 2 metres.

Sam Sparrow, Black and Gold on the Coromandel CFM. Brian Ferry, Don't Stop the Dance before that one. I've got music from the Cars coming up right now, but a Spice Girls. It's Stop on CFM.

0: 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Starship and TLC on the way next.
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Right now, TLC, this is Unpretty.

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0: Pairoa Grey Power are hosting the Hauraki District Council's public forum meeting. This is happening on Monday at the Elam Church, 77 Station Road, 1:30pm. The council wishes to interact and hear from the district seniors particularly. It's a wonderful opportunity for all the seniors to meet with the local decision makers. All are welcome. 1:30pm on Monday, Elam Church in Pairoa.
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0: 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The Human League, Don't You Want Me, before that one. I've got Janet Jackson and the Narcs on the way next.
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The Narx, Heart and Soul on the Coromandel CFM. Janet Jackson, Together Again. That is it from me today. Have a good rest of your weekend. I will catch you again on Tuesday evening from 7 p.m. But yeah, like I said, that's it from me after news, sport and weather at 4. Ruby is in, so have a good rest of your show. And rest of your evening. I'll leave it with Ruby from now on. Here's One Republic, Stop and Stare on CFM.

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2: In this update, the cruise ship linked to the hantavirus is drawing closer to the Canary Islands despite local opposition. Five cases have now been confirmed, including three deaths following the outbreak on the Dutch vessel MV Hondius. At least two New Zealanders are caught up in the outbreak. The vessel is due to reach the Spanish island at the end of the weekend. CNN correspondent Melissa Bell says there will be meticulous screenings of all the passengers before they can leave.
3: Before they can then be taken off the ship, we understand, by speedboats onto planes that will be waiting for them on the tarmac to take them on to their home destinations.
2: The UK's Reform Party is jubilant after huge victories in local elections. Labour has lost more than 1,300 seats across England, including a Welsh stronghold, and the Conservatives have lost more than 500 seats. Reform make the biggest gains of 1,400 councillors. Speaking at a campaign event, leader Nigel Farage is touting the former Labour strongholds they've flipped. That's news.
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2: In sport, Hurricanes coach Clark Laidlaw is hoping a week off will be timely for one of their key playmakers. First five Ruben Love will sit out today's Super Rugby match against Moana Pacifica in Albany. Laidlaw says the All Blacks pivot battled through an injured ankle in the win over the Crusaders.
6: He's actually had an injection that he was going to have to get, you know, so it wasn't a, you know, again, it's not ideal and calms out, but, you know, it's getting to the point where, yeah, it was going to affect his performance. So, yeah, that's went well. I mean, he's already done his rehab.
2: The Magic will lean on every ounce of gusto from their home crowd when they resume their ANZ Premiership campaign this afternoon. The Magic are winless through four games and host the Steel, who are on a three-game winning run. Centre pass from Tauranga's at 4:15pm before the Pulse host the Mystics. That's sport. I'm Sandy Hodge.
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0: Good afternoon. It's cloudy periods, a few showers developing this afternoon, possibly heavy this evening, and northwesterlies. It's a high of 20 degrees with an overnight low of 11.

Cora Mendel's Best Music Variety at CFM and The Calling, wherever you will go. Before that, Bananarama. I just like saying that. Hey, this is Ruby on your Saturday afternoon. Hope you're having a fantastic weekend so far. We've got Mirage coming up very shortly, but right now it's back to the 90s. Katie Lang, Constant Crow.

0: It's Cora Mandel's Best Music Variety at CFM and New Zealand's very own Mirage, Steal My Heart, released last year. Of course, May is Kiwi Music Month and we're celebrating right here at CFM, taking it to the streets. Over the next few weeks, we've got double pizza vouchers up for grabs from Luke's Kitchen in Kōtunu. So make sure you keep an eye on our Facebook page to find out when and where the busker will be. When you hear them playing, call through to the CFM studio on 0800 CFM Coro and tell us which Kiwi song they're performing and you're in the draw to win. It's that easy. Plus, every winner goes in the draw for a night out at Luke's Kitchen for you and five mates. There's going to be more than 10 double pizza vouchers to be won right here on CFM. Next one, 14th of May. Mark it in your calendars, Thursdays from 4 to 5 outside Smitty Sports Bar and Grill in Whitianga. What a fantastic prize. All celebrating Kiwi Music Month here at CFM. We're heading back to the music very shortly. Eric Clapton coming up on CFM.
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It's Cora Mandel's best music variety at CFM. Eric Clapton, I Shot the Sheriff, of course, and released in 1974, originally written by Bob Marley in 1973. But what I think is very interesting, it's Eric Clapton's only number one. Can you believe that? He's got so many amazing songs, and his number one is a cover. Fantastic song, anyway. We've got Commodores coming up very shortly, as well as what's happening in and around the Coromandel Peninsula. Our community notices are on the way right now, though. It's Brian Adams on CFM.

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1: 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To Museum Society members is $2 and non-members only $5. All are welcome, children are free. It's the life and achievements of Robert Lee Bateman, Thames butcher and businessman from a poverty-stricken childhood in the workhouses of London. He and his family found success and prosperity in Thames. The talk and accompanying exhibition is presented by Gail Brockes, a museum supporter and member of the extended Bateman family. Sounds very interesting. That's it for Community Notices. We're heading back to the music now with a double dose of Kiwi. It's Pecking Man on CFM.

0: In 1985, the track was nominated for Single of the Year at the 1986 New Zealand Music Awards, a ceremony where the band pretty much cleaned up, winning Album of the Year and Best Group as well. Co-lead singer Pat Ehrlich once joked that they named the group Pecking Man because they didn't know how to spell Neanderthal. Very funny. Hey, we're heading back to the music very shortly. Christina Aguilera's coming up on CFM.
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It's Cora Mandel's best music variety at CFM, possibly the best band name ever. It's A Flock of Seagulls with I Ran So Far Away, of course taking us back to the 80s. Before they were band members, they were hairdressers. So they decided a bit of a change of lifestyle there. Hey, we've got the news, sport and weather coming up very shortly at 5 o'clock. Soft Cell is still to come, but right now it's Dan Walker, Black Box on CFM.

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2: In this update, bees are spreading one of our worst environmental threats. New Auckland University research finds honeybees collect spores of myrtle rust as food and then carry it to other plants or the hive. Myrtle rust attacks native plants like pohutukawa, rata and manuka. New Zealand First Leader Winston Peters says they'd get rid of the final free year of tertiary education after the election, and Finance Minister Nicola Willis has confirmed it. The Otago University Students Association says university's increasingly seen as the way to get ahead, but this will only create barriers. The New Zealand Dental Association wants better regulations on foods and beverages and policies that discourage high sugar products. Some actions would include better labelling, restricting advertising to children, or a sugar tax. The NZTA says England and Mexico have introduced a levy and it's working. Protesters are at the dock in Tenerife, where a cruise ship is carrying Hunter virus and expected to arrive this weekend. Some residents are angry about the potential health risk. That's news.
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2: In sport, a bad memory is fueling Auckland FC in their bid for a maiden A-League football final. They're just under an hour away from hosting Adelaide United at Mount Smart at 6 in the first leg of their semi-final, the stage where they stumbled last campaign. Defender Callan Elliott says that loss still lingers.
6: Stay concentrated for the full two games. It hurt us a lot last year, so we know that pain, and yeah, none of us want to feel that again.
2: To rugby, and Hurricanes coach Clark Laidlaw's refusing to mope over the loss of All Blacks halfback Cam Roygaard ahead of tonight's Super Rugby game with Moana Pasifika. Eri Anare steps into the number 9 jersey, with a calf strain keeping Roygaard sidelined for the next few weeks. Laidlaw says injuries are a part of the game. Kickoff is at 7:05. That's sport. I'm Joe Gilfillan.
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0: There's cloudy periods, a few showers developing this afternoon, possibly heavy this evening, and northwesterlies. It's a high of 20 degrees with an overnight low of 11.

Cara Mandel's best music variety at CFM. Vanessa Carlton with her 2002 hit, A Thousand Miles. Before that, we had Wham kicking off the hour. Hey, this is Ruby on your Saturday afternoon. We've got Van Morrison coming up very shortly. Right now, though, Leanne Rimes, Life Goes On CFM.

0: It's Cara Mendel, CFM. Van Morrison taking us back to the 70s with Bright Side of the Road. Hey, this is Ruby on your Saturday afternoon. Hope you're having a fantastic weekend so far. A little bit funny weather for me at the moment. It's what I like to call transitional, whereas I mean at night it's too cold for my summer blanket, and then at night it's too hot for my winter blanket. And I light the fire at night time because it's cold, and then in the morning the house is too hot, you know, because I've let the fire going all night. So these are the things my husband has to put up with me complaining about as he leaves for milking at 5 in the morning. I'm complaining I'm too cosy. It's a tough life. Hey, we're heading back to the music very shortly. Classic from Fleetwood Mac is coming up.
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Sam Endel's Best Music Variety at CFM, Fleetwood Mac with their 1987 Seven Wonders hit song. Now, a friend of Stevie Nicks who wrote the song, Sandy Stewart, her name was, brought the song to Stevie Nicks, who originally misheard the lyrics as Emmeline. The original lyric was, "If I Had Any Time." Stevie Nicks heard Emmeline. She loved the Emmeline so much that she kept it in the song, which led to her getting a percentage of the song. Isn't that funny? Hey, we're heading back to the music with Hosier, who's on the way right now, though. I still sing this now, even though I heard the song years ago. It's Travis. Why Does It Always Rain on Me? Coromandel's CFM.

0: Coromandel CFM, one of my absolute faves from Hozier, their 2024 single, Too Sweet, that was originally meant for their Unreal Unearth album, but was cut. They cut it out of the album, and it turned out to become his first ever number one single, dominating the charts in the US and the UK. Hey, we've got the community notices coming up very shortly, what's happening in and around the Coromandel. Train also on the way on CFM.
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Coromandel CFM, New Zealand's Dragon with Western Girls. We've got the news, sport and weather coming up very shortly at 6 o'clock. Los Lobos still to come, but right now it's Jamelia, Superstar on Coromandel CFM.

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2: In this update, a tech CEO has come forward with fresh allegations of unwanted sexualised behaviour from Sir Rod Drury. Janine Crossan says the Zero founder commented on her breast in a photo saved on his phone during what she thought was a mentorship meeting in 2016. She's also questioning the terms of reference for an external investigation Zero's launched. IHC says change is needed to create economic equality between disabled people and non-disabled people. Ministry of Disabled People data showed disabled people have about $13,000 less in median household disposable income compared to the non-disabled. The UK Prime Minister takes responsibility for poor local election results but says he won't be standing down. Labour's lost about 1,400 seats, with Nigel Farage's right-wing Reform Party winning about the same number. Universities are dealing with an online tool outage, which means students can't access Canvas to submit assignments. The Students' Association's happy with the university's response and communication. That's news.
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2: In sport, Auckland FC wants to ride a wave of support to victory over Adelaide United in the first leg of their A-League semi-final. The Black Knights will have a raucous home crowd as they try to maintain their unbeaten run against Adelaide. Auckland FC goalkeeper Michael Vaud says they want to make the most of home advantage.
6: Everyone in the A-League knows how hard Coopers is away from home, especially, you know, for being sold out and everything. So, you know, tonight we need a win, and we need to make sure that, you know, we take something to Adelaide that we can at least hold on to.
2: The match is just getting underway. Hurricanes coach Clark Laidlaw is comfortable with their new 9-10 combo for tonight's Super Rugby game with Moana Pasifika in Auckland. Ere Anare replaces injured Cam Roygaard at halfback. Lucas Cashmore's at first five, with Ruben Love also out injured. That's sport. I'm Joe Gilfillan.
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0: Good evening. Cloudy periods with a few showers developing, possibly heavy this evening. Northwesterlies, it's a high of 20 degrees with an overnight low of 11.

Coromandel's Best Music Variety at CFM and Coldplay with Clocks. Before that, Peter Blakely kicking off the hour. Hey, this is Ruby on your Saturday afternoon. We've got Borderline coming up very shortly, but right now it's the music of my youth. I remember when he was huge back in the day. It's Craig David walking away on Coromandel's CFM.

0: Cara Mendel's CFM Borderline, watching it burn. Of course, if you're not prepared, tomorrow is Mother's Day. Congratulations to our Mother's Day winner, Rachel McDowell from Tairoa, who was nominated by her daughter, Emily. Emily wrote, "My mum was awesome because she takes me fishing all the time. She doesn't mind going on big adventures and the rocks and through water to get to different places. She also homeschools me and my brother and makes every day fun. She is kind and fun and loves us so much that she deserves a special treat." And we agreed. So courtesy of Coromandel CFM, Sterling Sports Teams, Whangamata and Whitianga, and Lorna Jane, Rachel gets an amazing prize package for Mother's Day, and Emily gets one of our three Stanley drink bottles. Also, congratulations to our two other winners of the Stanley drink bottle, Zoe Beth Nansby from Waihi and Tanya Leach from Thames. Yes, it is Mother's Day tomorrow. I hope everyone's organised. I always tell my husband and kids the same thing every year: don't get me a gift, just help me with the housework. Hey, we're heading back to the music very shortly. Coromandel CFM.
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Coromandel, CFM, it's Supertram Breakfast in America. This is Ruby on your Saturday afternoon. We've got what's happening in and around the Coromandel Peninsula. Our community notices are on the way right now, though. It's a bit of a staple, isn't it? I definitely remember this one from 90s movies. She's the girl, I think it was. It's Sixpence, None the Richer, Kiss Me on CFM.

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1: 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That's it for Community Notices. We're heading back to the music very shortly. 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

0: Cora Mandel's Best Music Variety at CFM. Ollie Mules and Flo Rida with their 2012 single Troublemaker. Ollie Mules said that it was very easy to get Flo Rida on the track. He simply sent him the track. The rapper liked it so much, he returned his recorded rhymes within just a few days. Oh, to have that talent. Hey, we've got you two coming up very shortly. Cora Mandel's CFM.
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It's CFM, Billy Joel, Uptown Girl, 1983. The actress in the video clip, supermodel, I should say, sorry, Christy Brinkley. And of course, Christy Brinkley and Billy Joel were married from 1985 to 94. Hey, that's it for me. I'm off. Have a fantastic rest of your weekend. Enjoy it. School and work on Monday. Make the most of it. We've got the news, sport and weather coming up very shortly at 7 o'clock. Grayson Hughes still on the way. But right now, we're celebrating Kiwi Music Month with a double dose. It's Dee Dee Smash on CFM.

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1: Good evening. 10 overnight tonight. Fine tomorrow apart from isolated showers. Westerlies becoming strong for a time tomorrow afternoon. And the marine forecast, variable 5 knots. Northwest 10 developing early tomorrow morning, changing southwest 10 knots late in the morning. Northeast swell, 2 metres easing.
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1: Good evening. 10 overnight tonight. Fine tomorrow. Apart from isolated showers, westerlies becoming strong for a time tomorrow afternoon. And the marine forecast, variable 5 knots, northwest 10, developing early tomorrow morning. Changing southwest 10 knots late in the morning. Northeast swell 2 metres easing.

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1: Well, good evening. 10 overnight tonight, fine tomorrow, apart from isolated showers. Westerlies becoming strong for a time tomorrow afternoon. And the marine forecast, variable 5 knots. Northwest 10 developing early tomorrow morning. Changing southwest 10 knots late in the morning. Northeast swell, 2 metres easing.
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1: Good evening. Looking at a nice warm 10 overnight tonight. Fine tomorrow. Apart from isolated showers, a westerly is becoming strong for a time tomorrow afternoon. Marine forecast, variable 5 knots. Northwest 10 developing early tomorrow morning. Changing southwest 10 knots late in the morning. Northeast swell, 2 metres easing.

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0: G'day, Rob Walker, and this week's New Zealand Retro Weekly Top 40 Countdown takes us back to May of 1992 with Genesis. Brian Adams. And for New Zealand Music Month, Crowded House. Always take the weather with you. 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
2: In this update, a potential leadership battle in the UK with a Labour MP calling for a new leader to replace Sir Keir Starmer. Catherine West says if a cabinet minister does not put themselves up to challenge Starmer as Labour leader by Monday, then she will. It follows local elections in England where Labour lost more than 1,300 seats, while in Wales, Labour has lost power, ending its 27-year rule. Back home and money back for recycling cans and bottles. A potential return to the days gone by with a new bill to bring back a nationwide container return scheme. New Zealand First MP Jamie Arbuckle's members' bill has gone into the biscuit tin, proposing a small amount for the recycling of beverage containers. Zero Waste Aotearoa estimates it could reduce the cost burden on councils by $50 million every year. Sue Coutts from Zero Waste says it creates real opportunities for communities to get cash back.
3: If you don't want to take your bottle back and get your 20 cents, then anyone who finds it lying around can claim the 20 cents. And there's also really great fundraising opportunities, so sports clubs, schools.
2: And one last Mother's Day, which is today in case you've forgotten, for Hawke's Bay's biggest flower supplier, shutting after six decades in operation. Flowerland in Clive supplies around 30 florists across the East Coast and Central North Island, with their property including more than 20 glasshouses and a shop open to the public. But now owners Dick and Joe Tripp are ready to call it a day and retire. Dick says the best part has been the joy they bring people.
4: The main highlight for us has been concentrated on growing and supplying good quality flowers into the marketplace so people can enjoy them.
2: That is news. Happy Mother's Day.
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2: To sport, and the Hurricanes have a four-point buffer at the top of Super Rugby after a 50-17 win over Moana Pacifica in Auckland. Meanwhile, the Brumbies have dominated the Force 32-15 in Canberra to remain in a playoff spot. Increased odds of in-form warrior Tanner Boy earning a maiden Queensland call-up. Cowboys halfback Tom Dearden requires ankle surgery and is expected to miss up to 2 months, meaning the Maroons will need a new playmaker for the first two Origin matches. And Tim Price is the only New Zealander in the top 25 at the badminton horse trials, perched in fifth equal after the cross-country discipline. Aptly named Rosalind Cantor is still leading. That is sport. I'm Diana Vesic.
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10: 6:04, good morning. Weather today, Whitianga first of all. We've got fine weather with the westerlies becoming strong this afternoon. A mainly fine day tomorrow. Chance of a shower until the afternoon. Watch out for that. And southwesterlies turning a southeaster in the morning. On to Tuesday, not looking too crash hot. Could be a little bit wet underfoot on Tuesday. Shower, some heavy, easing in the afternoon and easterlies easing in the evening. A look to Wednesday, cloud clearing becoming fine in the morning and southeasterlies easing in the afternoon. Open a low of 10 degrees and a high of 19 degrees today. Thames, good morning. A mainly fine day today. There are chances of showers mixed in there, with westerlies becoming strong for a time this afternoon. On to next week, Monday, and we have got a few showers before dawn and then finding up with southwesterlies turning an easterly in the morning. On to Tuesday, showers, some heavy, easing in the evening. Southeasterlies easing in the evening. Partly cloudy and light winds for Wednesday. And overnight low of 8 degrees and a high of 18 degrees today. The marine forecast today for Colville, northwest 15 knots, changing to a southwest 25 knots. Early morning, sea becoming rough, a moderate easterly swell easing. For Monday, southwest 25 knots, becoming southeast 10 knots early, rough sea easing. For plenty today, westerly of 10 knots, rising to a southwest 25 knots this morning. Sea becoming rough, moderate northeast swell dying out. And for Monday, southwest 25 knots, turning to a southeast 20 knots early, easing to easterly 10 knots later, rough sea easing. You're up to date with News Sport Weather. Good morning.

That's something we'll see around about 7 o'clock this morning, sunrise. Simply Red. Good morning, your local radio station, the Coromandel CFM Sunday Breakfast with Alex. 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

0: 6:20 on your local radio station, the Coromandel CFM, Pearl Jam, its daughter. On the way shortly, Huey Lewis in the news, and we've got some wings as well. And coming up around about 6:30, the latest in CFM and local news, thanks to the team at Ginny and Holmes.
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Our local news on the way shortly. Taking us there, some lost gold from Paul McCartney and the boys from Wings with a little luck at CFM. Good morning.

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1: This is CFM's Week in News Review. Two workshops for Coromandel businesses and their wider community next month. The aim is to determine how they can best support the Auckland to Coromandel ferry service. The town's business association is hosting the workshops and drop-in sessions. An association spokesperson said the workshops will provide a further opportunity for the community to share ideas, review the ferry trial results, and determine how the service can become fully sustainable. A shake-up across the region one evening during the week with two rolling-type earthquakes off Mercury Bay. The first, around 8 p.m. in the evening, registered 5.6 magnitude. 15 minutes later came in at 4.2. No damage was reported. The sale of Slipper Island off the southeastern coast has sparked international interest. Tenders did close earlier in the week. The 217-hectare island was being sold for the first time in over a decade. Diana Cussin of Barfin & Thompson has been marketing the island. She said the interest had been shown locally from Australia and as far afield as the United States. For the second time in a week, police attended a firearms incident on the Coromandel Peninsula, resulting in an arrest and a court appearance. A 40-year-old man appeared in the Hamilton District Court on fire and methamphetamine charges after being arrested in Waihee. A court appearance also following an early morning window-breaking spree in Whangamata, with seven shops in Port Road being the targets of a smash-and-grab. The result, an 18-year-old, he was arrested on charges relating to stolen property and driving offences. Educating people on appropriate rubbish disposal and recycling is still missing the mark with some people across the Hauraki district. A recent audit revealed that nearly 10 tonne of waste could have been diverted from landfills, instead being recycled or composted. The recent signing of an agreement will have all mayors across the Waikato, along with the Waikato Regional Council chairman, agreeing to work collaboratively for the benefit of the region. Somewhat appropriate is during the week the government announced potential changes to local government, suggesting the establishment of unitary councils. Final verbal submissions were heard during the week on the Thames Coromandel District Council's annual plan. Now councillors have feedback from over 750 submitters. Decisions are expected at the May 26 council meeting. Jenny and Holmes is ready to build your Coromandel dream home. I'm John Freer for Coromandel CFM.
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0: The latest offering for Coldplay, a song called Feels Like I'm Falling in Love. And interesting enough, they wrote the title as just one word. You like radio station, the Coromandel CFM, Sunday Breakfast with Alex? Well, she is back tomorrow afternoon with another midday mixtape for you to enjoy over your lunch break. Jude. And songs with just in the title. The Cure's in there. Some classic Randy Van Warmer, Chainsmokers with Coldplay, who we heard just then, funny enough, and John Cicada. And coming up on Tuesday, bands with three or more siblings. The Cause is in there. Bee Gees, Hanson, and Pointer Sisters. All this and much more with Jude's Midday Mixtape next week here on CFM.
1: 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Bryan Adams. 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

If you're going to be hitting the water, Rob Walker and the New Zealand Retro Weekly Top 40 Countdown. He's on the wireless again this weekend, tonight in fact, from 5 o'clock. In the meantime, as we continue celebrating New Zealand Music Month, this is Borderline, a song called Terrified. CFM, good morning.

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2: In this update, New Zealand police are investigating an alleged sex attack in an Auckland hotel, allegedly involving a football player bound for next month's FIFA World Cup. The Herald understands the complaint involves a Cape Verde player and happened during March's FIFA series. It reports the incident is alleged to have happened at Cape Verde's team hotel just hours after a match between Cape Verde and Chile at Eden Park on March the 27th. A source close to the complainant said she had been struggling to cope since the alleged incident. The Cape Verde Football Federation has been contacted for comment. The cruise ship at the centre of a deadly hantavirus outbreak is nearing the Canary Islands. The remaining crew and passengers are set to disembark the vessel in Tenerife sometime this evening, New Zealand time. There are six confirmed cases of the virus and two probable cases. Three people have died. CNN correspondent Melissa Bell, who is in the Canary Islands, says it's a complex logistical mission.
3: To get all of those people off of the ship, onto their planes and heading back home to what will be a long period of isolation.
2: Back home and hopes for a boost to the hospitality sector this Mother's Day, which is today, in case you have forgotten. Hospitality NZ Chief Executive Christy Phillips says it's one of the busiest days of the year for hospo. She says eating out together gives families a chance to properly connect.
4: You're not having to think about or have the distraction of having to do the cooking and the cleaning or what jobs are happening at home. You're actually spending that time being with your loved ones.
2: That's news.
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1: The sport and manager Steve Corica has given Auckland FC a pass mark following a 1-1 draw in the home league of their A-League football semi-final against Adelaide United. Islanders coach Jamie Joseph feels they've been disadvantaged by the officiating, despite a 31-26 Super Rugby win over the Waratahs in Dunedin. The Highlanders suffered a yellow and a red during the match, and Joseph feels neither were justified.
2: Yellow card upgrade to red card, I don't agree with that one either. You either side of the referee decision, there's four of them. It's not just one guy out there, there's two touchies and a TMO. So, no, we haven't had the rub of the green with the referees, but maybe the tide will change.
1: That's sport. I'm Diana Vesic.
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6: Fine today, Whitianga, with Westleys becoming strong for a time this afternoon. Tomorrow, mainly fine weather, chance of a shower until the afternoon, and south Westleys turning a southeaster in the morning. Showers, some heavy easing in the afternoon for Tuesday. Easterlies easing in the evening. Wednesday, cloud clearing becoming fine in the morning, and expecting southeasterlies easing in the afternoon. And overnight low tonight, what have we got here? 10 degrees and a high of 19 degrees today. Thames, good morning. Mainly fine for you as well today, with chances of a shower mixed in there, with Westleys becoming strong for a time this afternoon. Tomorrow back for a brand new week with a few showers before dawn and then fining up, and southwesterlies are turning an easterly in the morning. Could be a little bit wet on Monday morning going to work and school. Showers, some heavy easing in the evening on Tuesday. Southeasterlies easing in the evening. Wednesday partly cloudy and light winds. And overnight low of 8 degrees and a high of 18 degrees today. The marine forecast today for Colville, northwest 15 knots, changing to a southwest 25 knots early morning. Sea becoming rough, moderate easterly swell easing. The outlook for Monday is southwest 25 knots, becoming southeast 10 knots early, rough sea easing. For plenty today, westerly of 10 knots, rising to a southwest 25 knots in the morning, sea becoming rough, moderate northeast swell dying out. And for Monday, southwest 25 knots, turning southeast 20 knots early, easing to easterly 10 knots later, rough sea easing. You're up to date with news, sport, weather, and information. Good morning.

CFM playing the best music variety 24 hours a day from Richard Marx. It is Hazard. Well, a big congratulations to our Mother's Day winner, Rachel McDowell from Tairua, who is, of course, nominated by her daughter, Emily. And congratulations to our other winners of the Stanley Drink Bottle, Zoe Beth Nasby of Waihi and Tanya Leach from Thames. So congratulations, ladies, and enjoy your special day. Kiwi music now. From Olivia Dean, the latest offering for her. This is called So Easy to Fall in Love.

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0: Awanui is going pink for a great cause this May. The date, Saturday, the 23rd of May. 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There's also an online auction running through until the 23rd of this month. 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News in Pauanui. That is CFM Community Notices. Thanks to Smartbins.

0: kicks in. Ed Sheeran, his song Bloodstream. Good morning, your local radio station, the Coromandel CFM. Goo Goo Dolls and Jenny Morris on the way shortly.
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2: Good morning. In this update, police believe there may be serious injuries following a two-vehicle crash on State Highway 2 in Mangatarata in the Waikato this morning. Emergency services were called to the crash around 6:30 a.m. Diversions are in place at the intersection of State Highway 2 and State Highway 25 to the north, and State Highway 2 and State Highway 27 to the south. But drivers have been told to avoid the area or expect delays. Those on board the Hantavirus cruise ship will need to quarantine for up to 6 weeks once they return home. The vessel is nearing Spain's Canary Islands and expected to port at Tenerife sometime this evening. There are 6 confirmed cases linked to the cruise ship and 3 deaths. CNN correspondent Melissa Ball, who's in the Canary Islands, says different countries have different protocols on how to deal with the passengers.
3: We understand that the United States, for instance, will be taking back their citizens on a special plane to Nebraska. The United Kingdom, we now understand, is taking them to a hospital near Liverpool. Similarly, in Spain, they'll be taken to a military hospital in Madrid.
2: Back home, and researchers say stronger government support is needed for families struggling to afford food. New Otago University research has found women in food insecure households are going to extreme lengths to feed their children, including skipping meals themselves. Lead researcher Ioana Katafouris says the government could strengthen income support for households with young children.
4: One of the options could be introducing universal child allowances to help with the cost of raising children.
2: That's news.
5: The Pāwhanui Club is your entertainment hub in Pāwhanui and is proud to present these events over the next few weeks.
6: On Wednesday the 13th, it's a night out for the Quizzies with a quiz night. Tables of four, only $45. 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The raffles and prize giving will be held the next day at Kubana.
5: For further details about upcoming events, go to the Pāwhanui Club Facebook page.
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2: The sport and the first legs of both A-League semi-finals have ended in 1-1 stalemates. Top-ranked Newcastle drew at Sydney FC, while Adelaide United bounced back from an early deficit to square the ledge against Auckland FC at Mount Smart. Manager Steve Corica is philosophical, saying the Black Knights are still in a good place ahead of the return leg in Adelaide.
8: Pretty positive result for us in the end, I think. Just cancels out. We've just got to go to Adelaide now and win. Simple as that.
2: And 4 tries by outside back Josh Morby has helped propel the Hurricanes to a 50-17 Super Rugby win over Moana Pacifica and deliver a 5-point buffer over the second-placed Chiefs. That is sport. I'm Diana Vesic.
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9: Very good morning, May 10. Must be Mother's Day, so happy Mother's Day. Partly cloudy with isolated showers. Southwesterly strong at times in exposed places up to 19. Currently in Pyro, it's 11 and Whangamata, 12. The marine forecast for the Coromandel Recreational Marine Area. Southwest 15 knots, rising to 20 late morning. Sea becoming moderate late morning and fine. Northeast swell of 2 metres, easing to 1.5 metres. And just harking back to the top story in our national news, that accident which has been reported at Mangatarata. Please take care on the state highway network, and we will try and get an update on that for you as soon as possible. If you know of anything that's happening on the roads, do feel free to call us 0800 CFM Coro, 0800 236 267.

It's the best music variety 24-7, Coromandel's CFM. I'm Alan Biggle on your Sunday, Mother's Day, so important. And a very good morning to all of the hospitality workers who I'm sure are getting set for a very busy day. Everywhere will be pretty slammed, I would imagine, around our region today. So good luck to you if you are working in hospitality. Now, Yusu Nador with Naina Cherry, 7 seconds.

0: It is Coromandel CFM after nine this morning. Our garage sale, thanks to Garage Doors 2000 Coromandel in Kōpū. That's after nine. You'll be able to give us a call on 0800 CFM Coro, 0800 236 267. That's Tina Arena's song, Chains. There's been a serious crash reported on State Highway 2, Mangatarata, this morning. About 6.30, emergency services were informed of a two-vehicle crash on the highway. Initial indications are there may be serious injuries. Diversions were put in place at the intersections of State Highway 2 and 25 to the north and State Highways 2 and 27 to the south. You should avoid the area or expect delays, and we'll try and get an update on that for you as we go along through this hour.
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We'll review local news shortly from the past week. Thanks to Jenny and Holmes, Hauraki Coromandel. 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
1: This is CFM's Week in News Review. Two workshops for Coromandel businesses and their wider community next month. The aim is to determine how they can best support the Auckland to Coromandel ferry service. The town's business association is hosting the workshops and drop-in sessions. An association spokesperson said the workshops will provide a further opportunity for the community to share ideas, review the ferry trial results, and determine how the service can become fully sustainable. A shake-up across the region one evening during the week with two rolling-type earthquakes off Mercury Bay. The first, around 8 p.m. in the evening, registered 5.6 magnitude. 15 minutes later, came in at 4.2. No damage was reported. The sale of Slipper Island off the southeastern coast has sparked international interest. Tenders did close earlier in the week. The 217-hectare island was being sold for the first time in over a decade. Diana Cusson of Barfin & Thompson has been marketing the island. She said the interest had been shown locally from Australia and as far afield as the United States. For the second time in a week, police attended a firearms incident on the Coromandel Peninsula, resulting in an arrest and a court appearance. A 40-year-old man appeared in the Hamilton District Court on fire and methamphetamine charges after being arrested in Waihee. A court appearance also following an early morning window-breaking spree in Whangamata, with seven shops in Port Road being the targets of a smash-and-grab. The result, an 18-year-old, he was arrested on charges relating to stolen property and driving offences. Educating people on appropriate rubbish disposal and recycling is still missing the mark with some people across the Hauraki district. A recent audit revealed that nearly 10 tonne of waste could have been diverted from landfills, instead being recycled or composted. The recent signing of an agreement will have all mayors across the Waikato, along with the Waikato Regional Council chairman, agreeing to work collaboratively for the benefit of the region. Somewhat appropriate is during the week the government announced potential changes to local government, suggesting the establishment of unitary councils. Final verbal submissions were heard during the week on the Thames Coromandel District Council's annual plan. Now councillors have feedback from over 750 submitters. Decisions are expected at the May 26 council meeting. Jenny and Holmes is ready to build your Coromandel dream home. I'm John Freer for Coromandel CFM.

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0: It's Coromandel CFM. Tragically, one person's died following a two-vehicle crash on State Highway 2 near Coxhead Road, Mangatarata, this morning. Reported to police around 6:30, a second person is understood to have sustained moderate injuries. State Highway 2 remains closed in the area while the serious crash unit examines the scene, and motorists are asked to continue avoiding the area around Mangatarata on State Highway 2 and follow detours where they are in place.
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2: And this update. State housing agency Kayanga Ora is under fire after placing a convicted rapist in a block of Auckland flats that's allegedly home to families with children. The 46-year-old man has been arrested again, charged with sexually abusing a teenager. The alleged offending occurred in the same suburb as the Kayanga Ora home, but it's unclear if it was at the man's unit. Lachlan Rennie has more.
3: One of his neighbours claims he raised concerns with Kāinga Ora months ago about the sex offender living in the complex, but says nothing was done. The state housing agency says it did not know about the man's criminal background until his latest arrest. The man is due to reappear in Auckland District Court later this year.
2: An alleged robbery in the Waikato last night has left two people with serious injuries. Emergency services were called to Tuhika Ramia Road in Dinsdale around 9:45pm after reports of a group of people entering a premises and demanding cash and personal items. Two people have been taken to hospital and one person has been arrested. And momentum for electric vehicles, with a growing number of Kiwis thinking it's a viable option. ChargeNet research finds more than 27% of New Zealanders say they're considering an EV in the next 3 years. Chief Executive Danusha Vivek says it's not just influenced by the fuel crisis.
4: If you look at the number of vehicles you can get in New Zealand now, an EV that is the same price as an old diesel fuel car, or even cheaper, there's more selection for people to choose from.
2: That's news.
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2: To sport, and the fitness of key Black Knights forward Gio Momai is up in the air following a 1-1 draw against Adelaide United in the first leg of their semi-final at Mount Smart. Auckland FC coach Steve Corica says Meyer's in doubt for the return leg in Adelaide.
8: You're probably going to scan on his ankle. I think he rolled good. Doesn't look great, to be honest with you, but it's hard to say right now.
2: And not the greatest of qualifying days for the New Zealand drivers at the latest IndyCar event in Indianapolis. Scott Dixon was the best of the Kiwis and will be 8th on the grid for tomorrow's road course, with Scott McLaughlin 17th and Marcus Armstrong 20th. That is sport. I'm Diana Vesich.
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9: Very good morning and happy Mother's Day. Partly cloudy with the odd shower. Southwesterly strong at times. In exposed places up to 19 today. Currently in Thames it's 13 and 14 in Whangamata. Coromandel Recreational Marine forecast southwest 15 knots, rising to 20 late morning. Sea becoming moderate late morning and fine. Northeast swell of 2 metres, easing to 1.5. It's 9:06.
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1: 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And their song, First of Many. 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

0: Randall CFM, both sides of the peninsula for you, 24/7, 94 on the western side of the peninsula, 95.1 on the east coast, and also, of course, through the Hauraki Plains and Western Bay of Plenty too. Mother's Day, and I hope you're getting breakfast in bed, or maybe you're getting ready to go out for brunch somewhere, and I hope all the mums getting well looked after this morning. This is Mother's Day. Train rides from the Thames Small Gauge Railway on at Victoria Park in Thames from around 10 a.m. till 2 p.m. today. Another very nice little attraction on Victoria Park. It's 9:22. Straight ahead, song from the '70s. ELO next at CFM.
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1: High tides around 1 this afternoon and low again at 7 p.m. Congratulations to those who may have had a split of Lotto's first division last night. 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

0: Cora Mandel, CFM, always happy to introduce new Kiwi talent, especially in this NZ Music month of May. Three brothers who were raised in Blenheim, Jaden, Johnny and Jesse Paul, and their mate Rick Everard. They were based in Auckland until recently. I think they've moved to Australia now, pretty successful there already. And their song called Don't Smile from CFM.
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0: Next Sunday, the Whangamata community is warmly invited to see the concept plans for 101 Lindsay Road and hear about the vision and next steps for the Whangamata community marae and wellbeing hub. All are welcome. So that's Sunday, May 17, today week, 1 p.m. at the Whangamata Area School Gym. A public meeting regarding the Whangamata Community Marae and Wellbeing Hub.

0: BFM. Mothers shouldn't have to worry about a thing today. They should be well looked after for Mother's Day, and I hope you're with your mum or someone who's been your mother figure. And if your mum's not with you anymore, well, all the best to you, and special memories always, of course, of mum, particularly on this day.
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2: Good morning. In this update, a major containment operation is about to get underway as the cruise ship linked to hantavirus cases approaches Tenerife. The vessel is expected to port at the Spanish island sometime this evening. There are six confirmed cases linked to the cruise ship and three deaths, but the World Health Organization says the risk of human-to-human transmission is low. CNN correspondent Melissa Bell, who's in the Canary Islands, says it'll be a delicate operation.
3: First of all, another screening, and then the removal of the passengers from the ship on these little speedboats. They'll then be taken to buses, to planes that'll be waiting for them on the tarmac so that they can be taken home.
2: Back home, and New Zealand police are investigating an alleged sex attack in an Auckland hotel, allegedly involving a football player bound for next month's FIFA World Cup. The Herald understands the complaint involves a Cape Verde player and happened during March's FIFA series. It reports the incident is alleged to have happened at Cape Verde's team hotel just hours after a match between Cape Verde and Chile at Eden Park on March the 27th. A source close to the complainant said she had been struggling to cope since the alleged incident. The Cape Verde Football Federation has been approached for comment. And student representatives say they're gobsmacked the government's planning to scrap the fees-free tertiary scheme. Winston Peters leaked that the government will be doing away with the free final year of tertiary study in this year's budget. Finance Minister Nicola Willis also confirmed the move, saying she'll have more to say in due course. Victoria University of Wellington Student Association President Aidan Donoghue says it's like the rug has been pulled out from under them.
4: Students who have started this year and last year have been told that there is the promise of, you know, some form of fees-free, and with all the changes from first last year, now it's looking very unlikely that they will be able to get that.
2: That's news.
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2: To sport, and Manchester City has moved to within 2 points of Arsenal at the top of the English Premier League after a 3-0 win against Brentford. City manager Pep Guardiola says they'll continue fighting with just 3 matches to go for the top two sides.
8: It's not in our hands now. We have to drop points, but only we can do is Wednesday win again, and it's just 2 weeks.
2: Kiwi golfer Kazuma Kibori is in a tie for 18th after three rounds of the Catalunya Championship in Spain, 12 shots off the lead. Meanwhile, Lydia Ko's dropped 11 places after the third round of the Americas Open in New Jersey. Now 1 under for the tournament in a tie for 16th, 9 shots off the pace. And Ryan Fox has moved up 5 spots into a tie for 66th at the latest PGA Tour's signature event in Charlotte. But at 5 over, Fox is 17 shots behind the leader. At Sport, I'm Diana Vesic.
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10: Very good morning and happy Mother's Day. Partly cloudy with the odd shower. Southwesterly strong at times in exposed places. 16 in Coromandel Town currently. Same in Whitianga. Tomorrow partly cloudy with isolated showers. Southwesterlies turning southeasterly in the morning. And the Coromandel Recreational Marine forecast, southwest 15 knots, rising to 20 late morning. Sea becoming moderate late morning, fine, and a northeast swell of 2 metres, easing to 1.5 metres.
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0: Local radio for local peoples, Coromandel's CFM and Alanis Morissette. Thank you. Thank you to all the mums. Maybe you're a new mum. Congratulations. Your first Mother's Day, perhaps. And if you're a rugby-loving mum locally, you might like to get to the first round of the Thames Valley Rugby Union Senior Women's season today at Hugh Hayward Domain with Ngātia Nako versus Te Pohu Opairoa kicking off at midday, I understand. 12:30, Thames Taniwha versus Coromandel Hornets. And 1:30, Te Aroha Tui versus Mercury Bay Mako Women's Rugby for Thames Valley at the Hugh Hayward Domain Ngātia this afternoon.
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0: Scott Armando, CFM, Alan here. Drivers travelling through Tairua on State Highway 25 will need to plan ahead from tomorrow with night works starting on the Pappy Stream Bridge. NZTA begins early works from tomorrow, including a temporary pedestrian footbridge and moving services that run across the bridge, and then piling work will run over 2 weeks from next week, May 12 to 14, the week after May 18 to 21. During those nights, the bridge will be closed to traffic, reopening briefly on the hour at 8, 9, 10, midnight, 2 a.m. and 4 a.m., but allow a bit of extra time either side as it depends on the work. Emergency vehicles will get priority but may still face short delays. The bridge will stay open on Fridays and across the weekends, so that's your best time to travel if you can. Full construction kicks off mid-July with the replacement expected to ease congestion long term. And we have the updates on our Facebook page, or go to cfm.co.nz/roads.
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1: In this update, UK Prime Minister Sir Keir Starmer is up against it with calls for a leadership challenge. Labour had disastrous local election results, with right-wing party Reform making huge gains. UK Labour MP Catherine West says she will trigger a challenge to Starmer's leadership if Cabinet doesn't. UK correspondent Enda Brady told Francesca Rudkin the results are a vote against Starmer.
2: People don't know who he is. People don't know what he stands for. Nothing has changed. This summer will mark 2 years of him being in power, and he hasn't delivered the change people wanted.
1: Back home, and two people have been taken to hospital with serious injuries after an alleged robbery in Hamilton overnight. Emergency services were called to an address on Tuhikarimea Road in Dinsdale around 9:45pm following reports of a group of people entering a premises and demanding cash and personal items. A 17-year-old was arrested and will appear in the youth court. A crucial tipping point for Somalia, with drought, hunger and low aid levels. Save the Children says in 2024, Somalia's humanitarian response plan was almost 58% funded. Well, now it's only about 15% funded. New Zealand CEO Heather Campbell says the collapse of funding could lead to catastrophic outcomes not seen since the 2011 famine, which killed more than 250,000 people.
3: So I think famine could be around the corner, but it also could be averted with smart and targeted funding now.
1: That's news.
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1: To sport, and Auckland FC coach Steve Corica is in a good headspace after the 1-1 draw in the first leg of their A-League semi-final against Adelaide United at Mount Smart. The tie will come down to the return leg next Friday, and Corica believes their opponents will be nervous.
7: Next week, the pressure's on them, I think, because they're at home. So, you know, we've been there before, we've played there, we've done well there. We haven't beaten them there, but they haven't beaten us either.
1: And Manchester City's keeping the pressure on Arsenal at the top of the Premier League, closing to within 2 points after beating Brentford 3-0. That is sport. I'm Diana Vesic.
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8: Morning. I hope you're doing well for Mother's Day. Partly cloudy, the odd shower. Southwesterly strong at times in exposed places. And the Coromandel Recreational Marine forecast. Southwest is around 20 knots and moderate sea. Fine. Northeast swell 2 metres, easing to 1.5.

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Alan here, Mother's Day, and any mum, daughters, or anybody in the family be excited for the Wellington Phoenix big day today, this afternoon, 2:30, the second leg of the A-League women's semi-final being played at Porirua Park. Football or soccer, if you prefer, kick off at 2:30pm against Brisbane Roar. Last week, Brisbane won 2-1 against the Phoenix. So, as I say, second leg this afternoon. Looking forward to it. I'll be watching. 2:30 kickoff.

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1: Tide's rolling in as we speak. High tide in about 90 minutes at 1, and then low tide at 7 p.m. Every day we like to give you a celebration shout out if something important is happening for you or somebody you know. Let us know.

0: 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Every month is Kiwi Music Month for us, but especially this month, New Zealand Music Month, and that's Hannah May. Lives in Brisbane now, but used to be based in Auckland, I think. You and I, nice to hear. Always plenty of Kiwi music here, but especially this month, of course, at CFM.
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0: Tickets are really going fast for the Gatsby Las Vegas Gala Night at Grand Mercure Puka Park on May 30 from 6:30 p.m. Proceeds going to the Pawanui Tairua Trail. $120 per person, welcome drink and continuous nibbles to impress. You can have a wee flutter with your $1 million worth of chips, and the drag review show will be on too. It's a whole evening that you don't want to miss. Tickets are available from the Pawanui Information Centre, as I say, moving fast, and they are limited. It will be a night to remember, supported by Bailey's Gatsby Las Vegas Gala Night, Saturday, May 30 at Grand Mercure Puka Park.

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0: what it takes. Scaramando CFM, this has caught my eye. On one of the community groups on Facebook, the Forest and Bird Mercury Bay branch are hosting Birds, Bats and Beers and Ancient Forests on Tuesday evening, 5:30 p.m. at the Monkey House Lounge, Coghill Street, Whitianga. Dean Bajant Mercer from Forest and Bird, very well-known conservationist, is going to be in Whitianga for a laid-back conservation conversation. He'll be talking birds and bats over a beer and share insights into the secrets of Aotearoa's ancient native forests, successes and surprises around the country. As Forest and Bird protects the environment we love, and local Meg Green will also be there too to introduce a new initiative, bird roost creation on our collapsing coastlines. A koha would be welcome. Ensure the voice of nature is heard with Forest and Bird. That's on Tuesday evening from 5:30 p.m. at the Monkey House in Whitianga.
1: 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Brian Adams. Baby.

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2: 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The vessel is nearing Spain's Canary Islands and is expected to port at